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0: 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Just timeless, isn't it? Coming up, it's Luther Vandross and Give Me the Reason. Well, I've got a very good reason for you to get involved in this. 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
5: 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But up next, this from Don Henley.

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